0: 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Pro 2 FM.
1: 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You only live once. 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
2: Ladies and gentlemen, I'm gonna tell you about one of the many men. Name is irrelevant, height is irrelevant. He was 1 out of 10. I wish that I knew it then. I'm still recovering.

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This must be some sort of joke, right? It's you the punchline, cause I can hear the laugh track right now, bro. Okay, I'll play along just for fun. We

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1: Oh, it's beautiful. But wait a minute, isn't this...
0: Yeah, yes it is.
1: But I thought the old lady dropped it into the ocean in the end.

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See you at the bar, you was hardly talking. That's when I knew that your heart was scarring. 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

0: 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Yeah, it's all I've been looking to find.
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